I've just got here and I think I'm losing signal already. 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

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Kisses.

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I can't tell by the way you smile, girl, yeah. I'm in heaven.

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I'm doing things they ain't seen before. Bands ain't dumb, but extreme is all. I'm a demon lord. Fall off what? I ain't seen the horse. Called your bluff, better cite the source. 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Yeah.